Richard Huskisson on the 80s at 8 with Africa by Toto, taking us back to the decade where we got The New Adventures of Winnie the Pooh, A Pup Named Scooby-Doo, Alf Tales, and more on the television. A bunch of great shows, but there were more, including one that absolutely bombed against all odds. We'll talk about that one next, but these were some pretty good shows I mentioned that all came out in the same year, 1988, the year Taylor Dayne put out the song, Tell It to My Heart.

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Think We're Alone Now from Tiffany on the 80s at 8. There were some strange occurrences during the 80s, like a TV show with more talent than you could shake a stick at, which aired for one season, and you've probably never heard of it. Imagine this. It was a show with Mickey Rooney, Scatman Crothers, Dana Carvey, Nathan Lane, and Meg Ryan. That sounds like comedy gold. Now, it was called One of the Boys. It aired from January to April, and TV Guide ranked it 24 on their list of the 50 worst shows of all time. How you go wrong with so much talent, I could not say, but they did. The show aired 1982, which was when Hall & Oates said, I can't go for that.

Richard Huskisson on the 80s at 8 with Funky Town by Lip Sync from 1980. Year before that was when Wayne Gretzky would score his first NHL goal October 14th. Of course, he would go on to be the NHL's all-time top scorer, at least until Alex Ovechkin took that record. Now, Gretzky still has like 1,200 points on Ovechkin because he had twice the assists that he had goals, but still, Gretzky surpassed Gordie Howe as the NHL's all-time top scorer 10 years and one day after scoring his first NHL goal. That was October 15th, 1989. Out the same year, Tom Petty with Free Fallin'. She's

You Belong to the City from Glenn Frey on the 80s at 8. Now this date, October 14th in 1983, a former member of the group Blue Angel issued their first solo album. Now she had been made bankrupt by a lawsuit that followed the end of Blue Angel, but was so good at singing in the clubs, she got another deal, put out an album, She's So Unusual. And that was, of course, Cyndi Lauper. And her success on MTV made Girls Just Want to Have Fun a smash success and an 80s touchdown.

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Askison on the 80s at 8. Throwing It All Away by Genesis out of 1986. It's so easy to get used to something and think that that's the way it's always been. I mean, you look around outside and think it's always been this warm this late in October, but I know that's not true. Same goes for the Olympics being every 2 years between summer and winter games. That only started the same year that song came out. In fact, it was this day in 86 that the IOC decided to stagger the winter and summer Olympic schedule. I'll leave you to ponder that thought, and with Brian Adams in Summer of 69. Have a great night. The streetlights are on. It's time to go home.

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1: It's Thursday, October 15th. Good morning. Sunshine this afternoon, a high of about 12 degrees. Right now it's 8. The dollar 70.38 cents U.S. I'm Stacey Englehart. A New York judge handed down a maximum sentence in the murder of Melina Fratolin. Her father will spend at least 25 years to life behind bars for second-degree murder and concealing a human corpse. The judge rejected a final defense push to throw out the jury's verdict. In an emotional statement, Melina's family thanked investigators for bringing them justice, saying they are relieved this painful chapter is over. A wave of vandalism has left dozens of residents in the Vaudreuil-Soulanges region dealing with shattered windows and costly repairs. The Sûreté du Québec opened at least 65 case files after suspects fired pellets from a moving vehicle overnight Friday. Damage was done to homes and cars across multiple municipalities. Police are currently reviewing surveillance footage to identify the vehicle involved. Anybody with information is asked to contact police. I'll check your cheese or you could get sick. Canadian Food Inspection Agency recalling some Farm Boy, L'Ancêtre, and Life Smart organic cheeses because of possible listeria. The agency said the recall was triggered by test results. Quebec's earthquake drill is taking place across the province at 10:15 this morning. The Great Shakeout is held every year on the third Thursday of October and aims to raise awareness of earthquake risks. It also encourages residents, businesses, and institutions to update their emergency plans and emergency preparedness kits. And Mattel has unveiled the newest Barbie doll, and it's Céline Dion. According to a social media post, the doll is inspired by her navy blue dress and replica of the pendant from the movie Titanic she wore at the Oscars in 1998. And the doll doesn't come cheap. It's listed on Mattel's website for $90. Light 106.7 Sports. Baseball playoffs. Milwaukee beat L.A. for a 3-0 lead. Could be decided tonight when Milwaukee is in L.A. at 9. Also tonight, Tampa Bay is in Cleveland at 6. That series tied 1-1. NHL last night, the Montreal Canadiens lost to Washington 5-4. Elsewhere, Dallas beat Colorado in a shootout. Montreal hosts Buffalo Saturday at 7. Major League Soccer, CF Montreal is just one game away from being eliminated from the playoffs after a 3-0 loss to Atlanta. NFL action tonight, Seattle is in Denver 8:15. And preseason NBA, the Raptors are in New York 7:30. Light 106.7 weather, sunny and 12 this afternoon. Tonight, cloudy, windy and 6. Tomorrow, rainy, windy and 9. Right now, it's 8 degrees. 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

0: Flight 1067 London Beat. I've been thinking about you. Good morning, Ted Silver for Gary Gamble. Today is Thursday, the 15th of October. It's National Grouch Day. More on that later. Global Hand Washing Day. National Cheese Curd Day. I Love Lucy Day. Well, every day. Come on. National Pug Day. National Chicken Cacciatore Day. National Mushroom Day. And National Anesthesian Day. Anesthesian. Yeah, the person who puts you to sleep. You know what I mean. On this date, back in 1989, Wayne Gretzky became the all-time leading point scorer in the NHL. And in 1995, you might remember this, Paul McCartney and his wife Linda appeared on an episode of The Simpsons where they helped Lisa become a vegetarian.
1: Wow, Paul McCartney. I read about you in history class. But where's your wife Linda?
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Flight 1067, there's Simple Minds and Don't You Forget About Me. A sunny day today and a high of 12, 7 degrees right now. Well, a Finnish chef recently broke a Guinness World Record by chugging 16.9 ounces of orange soda in just 3.16 seconds, under 4 seconds. Tomi Kotilainen chose a brand of orange soda called Jaffa, which he believes is the finest drink in the world, so he chugged it. He believes he may be able to drink it even faster in the future with more practice. A few other records were set as well, though, at this competition. The fastest chugging of maple syrup, 1 liter in 10 seconds. The winner was disqualified, though, after getting stuck to the podium. The fastest drinking of a milkshake through a cocktail straw. Chugging took 45 seconds, another 30 seconds for the brain freeze to thaw. And the fastest chugging of pickle juice, 16 ounces in 5 seconds. The winner's face looked like he just licked a car battery.

0: can steal my sunshine. Light 106.7, Ted Silver for Gary Gamble. Well, no one's taking the sunshine. We got it all day today, and a high of 12. Rain tomorrow, then sunshine for the weekend. 7 degrees right now. The drive-in, TCAN 20 to Carriel, looking good. MetWest slows St. Laurent 2 to Carry. And the Mercier Bridge, that right lane is the only lane that is open if you're heading towards Montreal. No word yet on when they'll be able to reopen the left lane, so traffic is backing from the Wilco on the 138 and only on the up ramp on the 132. They've also waived the toll on the 30 for the morning rush.
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Light 106.7, Alex Warren and Ordinary, Ted Silver for Gary Gamble. He's off for the next couple of weeks. Sunny today with a high of 12 degrees. There's a budget-friendly and eco-friendly grocery shopping conference that's happening this evening at Pointe Claire City Hall. It starts at 7 o'clock. You'll learn to make better shopping choices to help you save money and how to make smart grocery decisions that will save you some money while reducing your environmental impact as well. Again, that's tonight, Pointe Claire City Hall, 7 p.m.

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Not a love song. Light 106.7, 7 degrees, a sunny Thursday, and a high today of 12. Did you see this? Tom Brady wore a rare $600,000 Patek Philippe watch in the broadcast booth this past Sunday on TV. He was calling the San Francisco 49ers Seattle Seahawks game. The platinum chronograph has a blue dial, Arabic numerals, twin subdials, and a black leather strap. $600,000 for this watch. And the price is worth it because it does a lot of other things your Timex doesn't. For instance, it'll wake you up in the morning by sending a butler to your bedroom with a cup of coffee. And it'll count down to your retirement while reminding you that you could have retired years ago if you'd stopped buying watches.

0: Constant Craving, Katie Lang, Light 106.7. Sunny day today, get up to 12 degrees, some rain tomorrow. The sunshine back for the weekend, kind of cold on Saturday, like 6, but then 14 on Sunday. 7 degrees right now. Mercier Bridge, that ongoing situation, only one lane into the city from the South Shore. But they have opened up the toll on the 30 for the morning rush, so you can go over that bridge and not have to pay the toll. It'll help things out because all the other bridges are busy because of the problem on the Mercier this morning. Met West Lowe, St. Laurent to DeCary, 13 South. There's an accident at Henri Bourassa, traffic backing to the 440. Listen to West Island Today with Rhonda Massat, Saturday morning, 8 till 10, Light 106.7.
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2: Good Thursday morning, October 15th. Sunshine and a high of 12 this afternoon. Right now it's 5. The dollar trading 70.39 cents U.S. I'm Stacey Englehart. A New York judge handed down a maximum sentence in the murder of Melina Fratolin. Her father will spend at least 25 years to life behind bars for second-degree murder and concealing a human corpse. The judge rejected a final defense push to throw out the jury's verdict. In an emotional statement, Melina's family thanked investigators for bringing them justice, saying they are relieved this painful chapter is over. A wave of vandalism has left dozens of residents in the Vaudreuil-Soulanges region dealing with shattered windows and costly repairs. The Sûreté du Québec opened at least 65 case files after suspects fired pellets from a moving vehicle overnight Friday. Damage was done to homes and cars across multiple municipalities. Police are currently reviewing surveillance footage to identify the vehicle involved. Anybody with information is asked to contact police. I'll check your cheese or you could get sick. Canadian Food Inspection Agency recalling some Farm Boy, L'Ancêtre, and Life Smart organic cheeses because of possible listeria. The agency said the recall was triggered by test results. Quebec's earthquake drill is taking place across the province at 10:15 this morning. The Great Shakeout is held every year on the third Thursday of October and aims to raise awareness of earthquake risks. It also encourages residents, businesses, and institutions to update their emergency plans and emergency preparedness kits. And Mattel has unveiled the newest Barbie doll, and it's Céline Dion. According to a social media post, the doll is inspired by her navy blue dress and replica of the pendant from the movie Titanic she wore at the Oscars in 1998. And the doll doesn't come cheap. It's listed on Mattel's website for $90. Light 106.7 Sports. Baseball playoffs. Milwaukee beat L.A. for a 3-0 lead. Could be decided tonight when Milwaukee is in L.A. at 9. Also tonight, Tampa Bay is in Cleveland at 6. That series tied 1-1. NHL last night, the Montreal Canadiens lost to Washington 5-4. Elsewhere, Dallas beat Colorado in a shootout. Montreal hosts Buffalo Saturday at 7. Major League Soccer, CF Montreal is just one game away from being eliminated from the playoffs after a 3-0 loss to Atlanta. NFL action tonight, Seattle is in Denver 8:15. And preseason NBA, the Raptors are in New York 7:30. Light 106.7 weather, sunny and 12 this afternoon. Tonight, cloudy, windy and 6. Tomorrow, rainy, windy and 9. Right now, it's 5. 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

Queen and David Bowie and Under Pressure at Light 106.7. Good morning. It's Ted Silver for Gary Gamble. He's on vacay. He'll be back later next week. A sunny day today with a high of 12. We're at 7 degrees outside right now. Little later on this hour, your code word, you could see Bruno Mars live in Mexico City. That's coming up 15, 20 minutes, something like that here at Light 106.7. Now back to the music and Olivia Dean.

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0: fridge in there somewhere.
1: Yeah, we could just go up there and hang out.
0: Like open the fridge and stuff, and there will already be foods laid out for us with little pre-wrapped sausages and things.
1: Mm.
0: They have pre-wrapped sausages, but they don't have pre-wrapped bacon.
1: Well, can you blame them?
0: Yeah.

Light 106.7, Bare Naked Ladies, and If I Had $1 Million. Good morning. Ted Silver for Gary Gamble. He's on vacation this week. Looking at a sunny day today, get up to 12 degrees, and it's 7 degrees right now. Some showers tomorrow, then sunshine on the weekend. Time for some baby news on a Thursday morning. Actress Kaylee Cuoco. That's right, she's Penny on Big Bang. She welcomed her second child with her fiancé, Tom Pelfrey, this past Monday. The new daughter is named Philomena Carmine Bobby. And also celebrating a new baby, Lady Gaga and fiancé Michael Polanski enjoying life with their baby daughter, Rose. The report says Rose Bean Polanski was born on June 9th, so that's a while back. According to an insider, Polanski took time off work and has since returned. You know, I think it's a perfect time for some new parents' baby tips. For instance, don't buy too many baby clothes. They grow so quickly that half the wardrobe will fit for about 10 minutes. Learn to eat with one hand if you have a new baby. You'll become an expert at holding a baby, answering emails, eating pizza, and wondering what day it is. And don't brag about your baby's achievements. Yeah, if you say your baby sleeps through the night, the universe will make sure they don't sleep again until Tuesday. You know that's true.

0: Hootie and the Blowfish, Light 106.7. Good morning. Sunny today with a high of 12. The drive-in, if you're coming in from the South Shore, the Mercier Bridge down to one lane into the city, and traffic backing on 138 to Goodlees. They've canceled the toll on the bridge on the 30 to help alleviate that problem just a little bit. Elsewhere, TCAN East slows Côte de l'Est to Bourne to Carrie South, the Met West from La Cordaire to Decarry, the Laurentian Autoroute, Blainville to the 640, and a note that the REM is not stopping at the Panama Station. It is running everywhere, but it's not stopping at the Panama Station. Keep in touch. 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

Michael Jackson, Light 106.7, Ted Silver for Gary Gamble, your Bruno Mars code word coming up in a matter of minutes, so keep it right here at Light 106.7. You and a friend could be on your way to Mexico City to see Bruno live in concert. A sunny day today with a high of 12 degrees. Today is National Grouch Day, so here are the things it's okay to be grouchy about, but only for today. Your phone battery is at 1%. People who stop at the top of an escalator. Self-checkout machines saying unexpected item in the bagging area. Yeah, that's right, it's my groceries. People who send you an email that says, "Did you get my email?" Yeah, and now I have two emails I'm not going to answer. And the person in front of you at the coffee shop who orders for the entire office like they're catering the Oscars. Takes forever. Get out of the line.

0: Kiss from a Rose from the Batman movie, that's Seal at Light 106.7. I'm Ted for Gary, sunny and high today of 12 degrees. Are you ready for that? Right now it is 7 degrees outside as you head off to school and work.
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0: Like 106.7, Avril Lavigne, c'est compliqué. Faut vérifier la circulation ce matin. As we have a look at traffic this morning, tough drive-in from the South Shore because of the problem on the Mercier Bridge, one lane into the city, traffic backing to Playground on 138 now. The other bridge is pretty busy because of that, and they waived the fee on the bridge on the 30 until 9:30 this morning if you want to go that way. Problem with the REM, it's not stopping at the Panama Station. There's a problem with the door there, but it is running otherwise. TCAN East slows at Cavendish. Met West from La Cordaire to DeCary. 13 South from Dagenais, and 15 South is heavy through Laval down to the Met. By the way, your next Bruno Mars code word is coming up after 11 o'clock this morning.
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2: It's Thursday, October 15th. Good morning. Sunshine and a cooler high of 12 this afternoon. Right now it's 5, the dollar trading 70.45 cents U.S. I'm Stacey Englehart. A New York judge handed down a maximum sentence in the murder of Melina Fratolin. Her father will spend at least 25 years to life behind bars for second-degree murder and concealing a human corpse. A judge rejected a final defense push to throw out the jury's verdict. In an emotional statement, Melina's family thanked investigators for bringing them justice, saying they are relieved this painful chapter is over. A wave of vandalism has left dozens of residents in the Vaudreuil-Soulanges region dealing with shattered windows and costly repairs. The Sûreté du Québec opened at least 65 case files after suspects fired pellets from a moving vehicle overnight Friday. Damage was done to homes and cars across multiple municipalities. Police are currently reviewing surveillance footage to identify the vehicle involved. Anybody with information is asked to contact police. I'll check your cheese or you could get sick. Canadian Food Inspection Agency recalling some Farm Boy, L'Ancêtre, and LifeSmart organic cheeses because of possible listeria. The agency said the recall was triggered by test results. Quebec's earthquake drill is taking place across the province at 10:15 this morning. The Great Shakeout is held every year on the third Thursday of October and aims to raise awareness of earthquake risks. It also encourages residents, businesses, and institutions to update their emergency plans and emergency preparedness kits. And Mattel has unveiled the newest Barbie doll, and it's Céline Dion. According to a social media post, the doll is inspired by her navy blue dress and replica of the pendant from the movie Titanic she wore at the Oscars in 1998. And the doll doesn't come cheap. It's listed on Mattel's website for $90. Light 106.7 Sports. Baseball playoffs. Milwaukee beat L.A. for a 3-0 lead. Could be decided tonight when Milwaukee is in L.A. at 9. Also tonight, Tampa Bay is in Cleveland at 6. That series tied 1-1. NHL last night, the Montreal Canadiens lost to Washington 5-4. Elsewhere, Dallas beat Colorado in a shootout. Montreal hosts Buffalo Saturday at 7. Major League Soccer, CF Montreal is just one game away from being eliminated from the playoffs after a 3-0 loss to Atlanta. NFL action tonight, Seattle is in Denver 8:15. And preseason NBA, the Raptors are in New York 7:30. Light 106.7 weather, sunny and 12 this afternoon. Tonight, cloudy, windy and 6. Tomorrow, rainy, windy and 9. Right now, it's 5. 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

Big hit for Cher, that's I Believe, a Light 106.7. Good morning. I'm Ted Silver, in for the vacationing. Gary Gamble got a nice day today. Sunny with a high of 12. Some showers tomorrow, back to the sunshine on the weekend. 8 degrees right now. Time for Ted's Timely Tips. Did you know that crows are able to remember the faces of people who harassed and abused them and bugged them? They invite other crows to join them to take revenge, which is a good reason to stay out of the woods.

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0: Light 106.7, Bananarama-rama, and Cruel Summer. Good morning, it's Ted in for Derek. I love the name of that group. How about a movie this weekend? Josh Brolin has a new one called Whale Fall. In it, a young scuba diver is searching for his late father's remains. He's swallowed by a massive sperm whale, and he has to fight to escape to get out of the whale. Brolin says the production recorded his voice and his heartbeat for the actor working inside the whale.
1: You know what? Not only did I voice the whale, because first of all, I had my stuff in the front. Then I got to go home. Uh-huh. And then that poor soul got in there, and it was a practical thing. He like climbed into his stomach. They churned him. They stepped on it, and he did that for 2 months. So they had my voice, wow, you know, over so he could hear it. They also recorded my heart so that he could hear my heart. It was a lot of practical things that they did that were, it just makes it more emotional. And I think when you watch the movie, it's a really visceral movie.
2: And you'll feel really all of that.
0: Yeah. Whale Fall in theaters starting tomorrow. Light 106.7. Here's Brian Adams.

0: Brian Adams, back to you, Light 106.7. Ted, for Gary, sunny and a high of 12, 8 degrees right now, busy drive-in. Of course, on the Mercier Bridge, one lane into Montreal from the South Shore, traffic backing from Playground. The toll bridge on the 30, though, they've waived the toll until 9:30 this morning. Tecan East, there's a stall at Boulevard des Anciens Combattants, and then it slows Cavendish to board to Carrie South. 20 East, slow through Dorion and Pointe-Claire. And then there's an accident at 55th Avenue in Lachine. Met West, P9 to DeCary, and 13th South from Dagenet.
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Good morning. I'm Tate. So I'll tell you what's golden. The Community Repair Day in Beaconsfield. That's happening this Saturday from 12 to 4. I like this because if you're like me, I can't fix anything, but they can help. Come by the Herb Linder Annex in Beaconsfield with the items you could use. Help repairing, build community, reduce waste, maybe learn a thing or two as well. I could use this. I'll be taking notes. This is happening at the Community Repair Day in Beaconsfield, the Herb Linder Annex, this Saturday from noon till 4. 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

Tate McRae at Light 106.7. Good morning. I'm Ted Silver in for Gary Gamble. A sunny day today. We'll get up to 12 degrees. Look for some rain tomorrow, then back to the sunshine on the weekend. 8 degrees outside right now. Oh, today's National Grouch Day.

here's something to be grouchy about. The Habs lost to Washington 5-4. They play the Sabres at the Bell Center on Saturday. 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

0: In Sensitive of Jan Arden, Light 106.7, Ted Silver for Gary Gamble. A sunny Thursday, get up to 12 degrees, 8 degrees right now. The drive-in, TCAN East slows at Cavendish. The 20 East at 55th in Lachine, Met West at L'Angelier, 13th south from Dagenais. And the Mercier Bridge, one lane into the city. So traffic is backing to Goodleaf's on the 138. The toll on the bridge on the 30 has been waived for today and tomorrow till 9:30, so that gives you a route around the problem on the Mercier Bridge. And the REM, it's still not stopping at the Panama Station. The rest of the system is working fine.
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0: Light weather update.
1: Mainly sunny today with a high of 12. A few clouds tonight. Rain overnight and a low of 6. Rain tomorrow up to 25 millimeters and a high tomorrow of 9. Sunny on Saturday, 6. Sunny on Sunday and 14.
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0: Light weather update.
1: Mainly sunny today with a high of 12. A few clouds tonight. Rain overnight and a low of 6. Rain tomorrow up to 25 millimeters and a high tomorrow of 9. Sunny on Saturday, 6. Sunny on Sunday and 14.
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2: Mainly sunny today with a high of 12. A few clouds tonight. Rain overnight and a low of 6. Rain tomorrow up to 25 millimeters and a high tomorrow of 9. Sunny on Saturday, 6. Sunny on Sunday and 14.
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Good morning and happy Thursday. That was Finger 11 with One Thing. It's Anna. You're listening to Light. It's hard to believe that we're already halfway through October. It's October 15th, and although today we're seeing mainly cloudy skies, temperatures are still into the double digits, and we'll happily take that.

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You just want attention. Your favorite things are good songs. Because I'm happy. Clap along if you feel like a room without a roof. 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

The classic, that is Snow Patrol with Chasing Cars on Light 106.7. Good morning, it's Anna. Today we're seeing mainly cloudy skies and a high of 15. I do have a full look at your weather coming up, and the good news is we do have some sunshine on the way. Also wanted to share that Montreal is being recognized as Canada's friendliest city. It's also made the top 15 worldwide, so that's pretty cool. So Fernweyer's 2026 Friendliest Cities Index gave Montreal a score of 92.5 out of 100, ranking it 12th among 200 destinations. The study analyzed more than 1.2 million Reddit comments. Also, Quebec City came in 93rd, Vancouver 170th, and Toronto came in at 184th.

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1: Mainly cloudy skies today, high of 15, and then mainly cloudy overnight, clearing by morning, low of 4, and then tomorrow on your Friday, mainly sunny and a high of 12.
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the lessons I've learned. One Republic on Light. Hey, it's Anna. Good morning. It's October 15th, which happens to be National Fuel Day. So to celebrate, Circle K is offering up to 10 cents off per liter at participating locations across Canada. So today is a great day to fuel up and save a couple bucks as well.

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Well, Canada has spoken, and apparently we are sweet on the apple fritter so much that it has been crowned Tim Hortons' most popular donut for the third year in a row. Yes, the apple fritter. Boston cream takes second place, followed by my personal favorite, the honey cruller, because it just melts in your mouth. So those are the top three most popular donuts at Tim Hortons. And would you say you agree with this list, or do you find that your favorite is missing from it?

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1: Mainly cloudy skies today, high of 15, and then mainly cloudy overnight, clearing by morning, low of 4, and then tomorrow on your Friday, mainly sunny and a high of 12.
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It's Anna, and you're going to want to mark Thursday, October 22nd down on your calendar. The sketchy pretzel incident is bringing an evening of unscripted improv comedy to Hudson Village Theater starting at 7:30 p.m. The performers are going to use audience suggestions to create spontaneous and hilarious scenes, so you could only imagine what they're going to get up to, and you get to be a part of it. And you can purchase tickets through the Hudson Village Theater website at villagetheater.ca, or you can contact them through their box office.

90s throwback there by Natalie Imbruglia with Torn on Light. And keeping with a nice 90s throwback, Celine Dion now has her own Barbie doll, and it was inspired by her 1998 Oscars look. So it features her long blue gown, curly updo, and that famous Heart of the Ocean necklace from Titanic. So in a statement, Celine said, "It's a true honor to join the Barbie legacy with a doll inspired by one of the most meaningful moments of my career. I hope this doll inspires everyone to express themselves with confidence, follow their dreams, and believe in the power of their own voice." Oh, Celine, gosh, we just love you. Congratulations, and this is so overdue.

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1: Mainly cloudy skies today, high of 15, and then mainly cloudy overnight, clearing by morning, low of 4, and then tomorrow on your Friday, mainly sunny and a high of 12.
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Virginia to Vegas with Lights Out on Light 106.7. It's Anna. It's almost the lunch hour, so I think it's fitting to let you know that Heinz is actually launching 6 ready-to-eat soups in bags across Canada. And they include chicken noodle, cheesy potato, and Thai-style chicken coconut curry. So they're ready to eat with no can opener or extra ingredients needed. Yay!

Daniel Powder with Bad Day. Man, I hope your day's going better than his. It's Anna. You're listening to Light. And some exciting news. If you are a fan of the TV show Girls, it is coming back. So creator and star Lena Dunham and nearly all of the main cast are coming back for a limited 5-episode run a decade after the show wrapped up. So that's exciting. Production is expected to start next year, so in 2027. The original series, it ran for 6 seasons from 2012 to 2017. It did really well. It earned 19 Emmy nominations and won 2 awards, and it's coming back next year.

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Taylor Swift on Light, and Taylor is actually not in the running to play Dolly Parton in a biopic. The artist that is Carrie Underwood. She is reportedly the front runner with Sabrina Carpenter, Sydney Sweeney, and even Hilary Duff. They're all being mentioned. So the project is still in early development. The family is still looking to get a studio and a script in place. But yeah, Carrie Underwood could be Dolly in an upcoming biopic. Would you be happy with that choice?

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1: Mainly cloudy skies today, high of 15, and then mainly cloudy overnight, clearing by morning, low of 4, and then tomorrow on your Friday, mainly sunny and a high of 12.
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It's Anna, and happening this Sunday, October 18th, kids can get into the Halloween spirit with Coco Brick. So it's a Lego workshop for kids ages 5 to 12, and it runs from 9 a.m. to 11:30 in the morning. Check the Town of Hudson's event calendar for workshop details and registration information. What is

your favorite getting together songs. Don't stop believing. Your favorite things are good songs. Your favorite it's over songs. I was getting kinda used to being so loved. Montreal's favorites, Light 106.7.

Burn by Ellie Goulding on Light. It's Anna. If you're a morning person and you're single, listen to this. A Kellogg survey in Australia found that 64% of singles are open to meeting for breakfast on a first date. I love this idea. 31% say a morning date takes the pressure off. 23% like that breakfast or coffee could turn into a spontaneous adventure. And with first dates getting more expensive, breakfast might be easier on the wallet too. The average first date now costs about $252 for millennials and $205 for Gen Z.

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1: Mainly cloudy skies today, high of 15, and then mainly cloudy overnight, clearing by morning, low of 4, and then tomorrow on your Friday, mainly sunny and a high of 12.
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Uptown Funk, that is Mark Ronson and Bruno Mars on Light 106.7. 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
1: 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I'm a believer.
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It's Anna. And if you've ever canceled plans with friends to stay home with your pet, you might be on to something. New research suggests that the typical female pet owner actually spends more time actively engaging with her pet than meeting friends face to face. That is me 100%. So between the cuddles, playtime, and companionship, it looks like our pets are getting more quality time with us than some of our human friends. Yeah, that's true. Sorry, but not sorry.

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wonder if they'll ever reunite and go out on tour. Imagine, that tour would sell out so fast. That was NSYNC with Bye Bye Bye on Light. It's Anna, and congratulations are in order for Hilary Swank. She is expecting her third child. So the 52-year-old actress and her husband are due in December, and they are already parents to twins, which they welcomed back in April of 2023.

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1: Mainly cloudy skies today, high of 15. And then mainly cloudy overnight, clearing by morning, low of 4. And then tomorrow on your Friday, mainly sunny and a high of 12.
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And if you're looking for a fun way to spend an evening, well, Games Night at the War Memorial Library is taking place on October 29th from 6 until 7:30 p.m. People of all ages, you are welcome to join in on the fun. 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

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Nothing's fine, I'm torn. 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I've got the moves. 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

Throwing it back to the 90s with Ace of Base and The Sign on Light. It's Anna, and here's a little more bang for your bathroom buck. Have you heard that Charmin is actually rolling out toilet paper that's half a centimeter wider? So the packages will be labeled wider sheets, and the company says the extra coverage could help people use up to 50% less toilet paper. Well, that's the idea anyway. So bigger sheets, less paper off the roll. We'll see.

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1: Mainly cloudy skies today, high of 15, and then mainly cloudy overnight, clearing by morning, low of 4, and then tomorrow on your Friday, mainly sunny and a high of 12.
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listening to Light 106.7. It's Anna. And if you're scared of spiders like I am, you might understand the panic here, okay? A tourist in Bali accidentally burnt down his vacation villa while trying to kill a spider. So he set some paper on fire, but then the wind carried it onto the villa's straw roof, which then sparked a blaze that caused an estimated $112,000 in damage. He did thankfully escape unharmed, but that got me thinking, you know what? I'll just continue to ask my boyfriend to kill the spiders for me because I don't want to deal with something like that.

Magic with Let Your Hair Down on Light. It's Anna. And you know I love my dog Max so much. So this next story is so cute. And Joe, he's my boyfriend. I know you're listening right now. And I'm not trying to get ahead of myself. But when we get married one day, I would really like Max to be a part of our special day. And now we have the attire to make that happen. Because David's Bridal has actually launched its first wedding collection for pets. I'm freaking out. So, okay, they have dog tuxedos, gowns, and even little veils. And prices range from $11 for a bandana to $65 for a suit, which is not bad. And also, a Rover survey found that 81% of dog owners, they want their dogs to be at their wedding. And I mean, they're family, so of course,

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1: Mainly cloudy skies today, high of 15, and then mainly cloudy overnight, clearing by morning, low of 4, and then tomorrow on your Friday, mainly sunny and a high of 12.
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And happening next weekend is the Mystic Market. 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

Shake It Off. That's Taylor Swift on Light. It's Anna, and this is pretty cool, and it's something you don't get to do every day, and that's play golf inside the Rogers Center. So from January 22nd to the 24th, you'll be able to play 9 holes inside the Blue Jay Stadium, hitting golf balls from the upper decks down towards targets on the field. Each round takes about 90 minutes, and you can get early access to tickets starting October 28th. So imagine telling your friends you played golf at the Rogers Center. How cool is that?

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1: Mainly cloudy skies today, high of 15, and then mainly cloudy overnight, clearing by morning, low of 4, and then tomorrow on your Friday, mainly sunny and a high of 12.
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It's Anna, and today is National Fuel Day. So to celebrate, Circle K is offering up to 10 cents off per liter at participating locations across the country. So if you're looking to save a couple bucks, that is the place you're going to want to stop and fuel up at.

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Kelly Clarkson on Light and Afternoon. Dave Kirlman here. You got your GPS all set up? You're using the Waze to get from here and there or Google Maps? Well, you know, it's ruining our ability to navigate. And think about it. You don't have to think at all. Turn left, turn right, do this. Now, it's not perfect. I've been led astray by Waze a few times, and I know where I'm going. However, the few times that I didn't listen to it, I regret it because the road was actually closed and they're trying to divert me and I had no idea why. Anyway, do you know where north is? I think we're losing our way. I think we're losing our ability to navigate. I agree. Somebody point north. Oh.

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New Radicals on Light. Dave Creelman here. If you find yourself hungrier this afternoon, maybe craving some things you don't normally crave, perhaps it has something to do with your sleep or lack of sleep. They studied a number of people and found those who had a good night's sleep had a regular appetite, and those who didn't sleep well at all or at all were hungrier the next day and craving different kinds of food. Well, I slept fairly well, although I did dream about pumpkin pie and chocolate cake, so I'm not sure where that falls into this.

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1: Mainly cloudy skies today, high of 15, and then mainly cloudy overnight, clearing by morning, low of 4, and then tomorrow on your Friday, mainly sunny and a high of 12.
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Mr. Big on Light. Dave Creelman here. Do you find your mind wandering? Maybe it's in a meeting. Maybe you're right in the middle of a conversation and you just wander off somewhere. Well, this research says those who appear to be constantly distracted have more working memory, giving them the ability to do two things at the same time. So the next time somebody wakes you up from a daydream in the middle of a meeting, you can say, you know what? I'm sharpening my working memory.

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1: Mainly cloudy skies today, high of 15, and then mainly cloudy overnight, clearing by morning, low of 4, and then tomorrow on your Friday, mainly sunny and a high of 12.
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Feist 1234 on Light 1067. Dave Cromin here, having a look at the events calendar, and coming up on the 21st is a fun fundraiser for the Beaconsfield Cultural Center, and they're looking for you to come out and bring your favorite board games and play with like-minded people and neighbors, and bring your friends and family. It's called Let the Games Begin. It's Wednesday, October 21st from noon to 4 at the Herb Linder Annex, and that's at 303 Beaconsfield Boulevard. And again, this is a fundraiser for the Future Cultural Center. 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

Dave here on Light. When was the last time you yelled at your TV? Were you watching a game? 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It's like, come on, you could have got that. It's funny, 35% say that, yeah, I shut up my TV all the time. Again, most of them are sports fans, although I laughed because this got my attention because I did this the other night, and my wife and I both do it. We're really into this series called Alone, where people get dropped off into the wilderness and they have to survive with nothing. And you see people say, oh, you know, I got nothing to eat. 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

Benson Boone on Light. I'm Dave Creelman. So do you hit the snooze button in the morning? We've talked about this before, and there are some new numbers. 6 out of 10 of us hit the snooze often. Some hit it twice, and 14% hit it 3 times. 1 in 20 hit the snooze button 4 times. I got this beat. I just keep hitting it and hitting it. Actually, I've gone one step further. I change the alarm. So if I set it for, 7 o'clock, I'm going to make it 7:15. Let's make it 7:30. And it just keeps getting later and later. But a lot of us are hitting that snooze button.

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2: Cloudy tonight and overnight, a low of 5. Tomorrow, rain throughout the day, breezy as well, and a high of 12. Tomorrow night, rain tapers off, then a cloudy night overnight with a low of 1 and a risk of frost. And Saturday, sunshine at 6.
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1: Taylor Swift online. We're getting close to quitting time. If you're a 9-to-5-er, who's hitting the door first? Well, according to this research, men are more likely to be out the door at 5:00 compared to women, 54% compared to 41%, and women are working longer and not the first to hit the door at 5 p.m., and women are also more likely to take their work with them on vacation. So as you may have glanced at the clock, yeah, not too much longer to go if you're quitting at 5 and see who hits the door first.

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1: Cloudy tonight and overnight, a low of 5. Tomorrow, rain throughout the day, breezy as well, and a high of 12. Tomorrow night, rain tapers off, then a cloudy night overnight with a low of 1 and a risk of frost. And Saturday, sunshine at 6.
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Dave Creelman here, checking out the events calendar once again. Halloween's coming up, and before the big night, you've got Halloween on Ice at the DDO Civic Center, Saturday, October 24th. It's at 6:30 to 8:30, and put on your costume, and they'll have candy and temporary tattoos and story time, Halloween activities, $2 with a costume, $3 without a costume. And again, this is at DDO Civic Center, coming up on the 24th.

Brianna on Light. Dave here. You want to know how to improve your life without even making a huge effort? Well, here's some things that can make your life just a little more pleasurable. You can send a voice note instead of a text. They sound like personal mini podcasts with your friends. Don't be weird about how to stack the dishwasher. I didn't know that was a thing. And if you're going less than a mile, walk or cycle. And make a friend from a different generation. I don't know who came up with this list, but there's some neat ideas there.

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Dave here on Light. I find this hard to believe, and I'll have to look into this, but the average person now has 90 online accounts. 1 in 4 use a single password for most of their accounts. That's incredible, but 90? And now, you know what? I'm just looking at a list of apps on my phone, and that alone, that's crazy. Apparently, we have like 80 apps on average, too.

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1: Cloudy tonight and overnight, a low of 5. Tomorrow, rain throughout the day, breezy as well, and a high of 12. Tomorrow night, rain tapers off, then a cloudy night overnight with a low of 1 and a risk of frost. And Saturday, sunshine at 6.
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1: Cloudy tonight and overnight, a low of 5. Tomorrow, rain throughout the day, breezy as well, and a high of 12. Tomorrow night, rain tapers off, then a cloudy night overnight with a low of 1 and a risk of frost. And Saturday, sunshine at 6.
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Rhea May bend on light. Dave Creelman here. You know, ever since the Jetsons, we've been promised flying cars. And there are actually flying cars, not out in public, but people have been working on them for a while. And this is kind of cool. The flying Back to the Future DeLorean is a real deal right now. And it will be taking part in a race, a flying car race coming up. It's a DeLorean, and they say their car's power-to-weight ratio exceeds that of a fighter jet and a Formula One car. It'll be taking part in the competition in November. A flying car race, that's cool. You know, I always thought it'd be better with flying cars, but now that I think about it, I think that would be chaos. We can't even manage on the ground. I can't imagine just everybody flying around everywhere, but it's fun to think about, and who knows, maybe one time in our lifetime.

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Olivia Rodrigo dropped dead on light. Dave Grillman here. We were talking about flying cars a moment ago and the fact they're having a flying car race in November and a flying DeLorean as part of that race. That's kind of cool. Here's a survey about driving in general. 84% of drivers deliberately speed when running late. 8 in 10 drivers have shouted or sworn at another person. Oh, I believe that number is probably a little low. And 75% rate themselves as a very good or excellent driver. But 12% say the same about other people, of course. And 25% say they haven't looked at the rules of the road since learning to drive. Really? 7 out of 10 believe they could pass their driving test tomorrow without any

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And Richard Huskisson, he'll take you way back, play all your favorite 80s tracks.

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Your favorite things are good songs. I think I want to marry you. Your favorite it's over songs. 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